Alameda and Flossy with The World Keeps Spinning. Before that, Blur with Out of Time. And even before that, Radio Free Alice with Kick in the Shins. That sounds like it would hurt. Good evening, good late night, and welcome to Sleepless. It's a little bit after 2 a.m. The one and only Nighthawk with you, your man DJ JoJo, with that big old stack of tracks as we cruise through the night shift. Later on in the show, I'm going to have some Tamara Flores. I'm going to be giving you the sounds of Nia Archives, some Melanie Baker, Almost Monday, Over Mono, John Joseph Holt, plus a whole lot more. Let's get right into it. Here's Yukno with Ich will nicht, dass du mich wieder loslässt.

Savi Cabot, Searching for a Soulmate. Prior to that, Chapel Roan took us out Naked in Manhattan. And even before that, Yukno anchor in the start of that block with Ich will nicht, dass du mich wieder loslässt. Now, I said a mouthful, but I've got an earful for you coming right now, courtesy of Rizzle Kicks a little bit later on. But right now, let's get into that collab between Tamara Flores and Tourist. This one's Besala Mucho.

0: Add a little spice to the rhythm. 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
0: Yes, he did. 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
2: it's okay, Zabat.
0: Now she living. 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Giving it some welly. Even if it's straight from the heart, it might not chart, so you might as well dance like. Bop your head and hit a two-step. 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Bop your head and hit a two-step. Spin it around, give him roulette.

Nia Archive with There Goes My Head, a little breakbeats as for your eardrums. Before that, Lydia with Bina, I'm gonna sting your ears a little something with Almost Monday, and Miami Death coming up in just a little bit. But first, here's a little laughing from Melanie Baker. This one's Ha Ha.

0: Girls Monday with Skinny Dip. Before that, Mile Me Neff with Brando. And even before that, Melanie Baker with Haha. And we are getting close to 3 a.m. Coming up at 3 a.m., the best of what's going on in the world of indie music with FM4 Best Indie. And then we're going to slide you into the world of hip hop with FM4 Best Hip Hop at 4 a.m. And then your man JoJo back at 5 a.m. to hang out with you for some Morgengrauen. But right now, I got to give you some sounds. I got a whole lot of sounds for you. Some hip-hop courtesy of the Notorious Big and the Afrodelics. But first, here's Over Mono and John Joseph Holt. This one's Night in Shining Prada. I'll see you at 5 a.m. for Morgengrauen, y'all. Peace.
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But it's clear to me that it's all changed. As I stand here today, I am a spitting

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4: Yeah, this album is dedicated to all the teachers that told me I never amount to nothing. To all the people that lived above the buildings that I was hustling from that called the police on me when I was just trying to make some money to feed my daughter. And all the niggas in the struggle, you know what I'm saying? It's all good, baby.

Yeah. It's gonna be your hit for the summer. Ha ha. Brr. Fucking Friday, who's the ass?

Good morning, y'all. It's 5 a.m. The sky's turning violet over Austria. Let's get into the Morgan Grauen Sounds with Harry Styles with Ready, Steady, Go.

Bobby Phoenix with Svela. That one was A Fairy Bitch Like You. Before that, Vela Prana would Turn the Lights Down. And even before that, starting off the Morgan Crown Sounds, Harry Styles with Ready, Steady, Go. And we are definitely ready to get going. Good Morgan Crown. Welcome to Morgan Crown, everybody. It's your man, DJ JoJo, the one and only Night Hawk, who is now the early bird. Stick around, because between now and 6 a.m., I'm going to be giving you the likes of Siamese Elephants. I've got the Sounds of Lion Season for you, some Marty Froze. I've got Swimming Paul and EV, Frank Ocean, and I've got the Sounds of Generation and much more. So let's get it rolling with the Sounds of Kavi, and this one's Risk It All.

Bits to consumers, I make rats feel like the genius. 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I ain't picking high school, I'm still out here getting cuter. All these social networks and computers got these people walking around like they ain't losers.

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Siamese Elephants with Sad Song on the Radio. And we're going to go from a sad song on the radio to a whole lot of happy people that are out there in San Polten. That's right. It is Frequency Festival weekend, and there are so many acts that are going to be on stage. The Space Stage, the Green Stage, the Infinity Live Stage, and the Infinity Night Stage. And it's been popping off since Thursday. And on Friday, you've got a whole lot of people on the Space Stage. Radio Free, Alice, Arbo, and Tina, OG, Chemo, we got Natasha Bedingfield, we got Audrey, Nuna, Tom Odell, Cito is going to be there, and the sounds of Paul Kalkbrenner on the Space Stage. On the Green Stage, we got the sounds of Lina Maria, Noga Eres, Glue Boys, Philo, Mako, Subfocus, SSIO, and ESD Kid. And on the Infinity Live Stage, the sounds of Gans, Rogus Goliath, Overpass, Leap, Esther Graf, and Clock.

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Time to slide you into more sounds. I've got a little something coming from Lion Season. This one is Crave Your Love.

0: Mari Flores with Loba Solitaria. And if you follow me on the Digital Confusion Mix Show, you know this summer has been packed with a whole lot of outdoor events and performances from the Digital Confusion crew and live recordings. 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Volumenrad, where we turn up the volume and give you all the DJs. And we record it as well as live stream it. Join me, your man DJ Jojo, the Digital Confusion crew, and all my DJ friends for Volumenrad each and every Friday going throughout the entire summer. Got some music for your ears that are going to make your summer the right way. Coming from JD Sade a little bit later on. Some Frank Ocean, but right now here's Swimming Paul and EV. This one's Sunset of My Youth.
1: Talking on this bit of plastic, generation of glass hearts. Look, we've all got our heroes, except mine are working class. I got a daughter now, so her grand just don't come for free. How's your mother? How's your father? 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

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Nice one. Look.

Eyes are rolling, doors are closing. Eyes are rolling, jaws are dancing. How's your mother? How's your father? Send my love, say hello for me. Hey.

Jaden Sade with Everybody Knows, or it could be Jaden Sade, J-A-D-E-N-S-A-D-E. Maybe everybody knows that they don't know how to pronounce it. So I admit that, one of my faults. Before that, Frank Ocean with Lost, and even before that, we had Swimming Paul and Evie with Sunset of My Youth. Stick around, got some MGMT and Fratellis, and right now, here's Generation with Storm 2.

Fratelli's with Chelsea Dagger. Before that, we had Generation with Storm 2, and it's about that time, y'all. Time for me to start the weekend. Thank God it's Friday, and the weekend is about to begin, so making your weekend the right way. Coming up at 6 a.m., it's going to be the morning show. You know what they do. They get your weekend going the right way. They're always in good spirits, and they know how to spark it up, just like I know how to spark it up for you. Big ups and shout-outs to the superstars of the morning show. Big ups to my morning show team and all the people that are getting up to get their day started. Let me help your day get a little better with this one from MGMT. This one's Time to Pretend. Have a great weekend, and I am out of here. See ya.

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1: Good morning, it's 6 o'clock and time for the news headlines. The US imposes new sanctions on Cuba, and a woman is charged over an alleged terrorist plot in New York State. Here's Simon Fritz with the FM4 News.
2: Good morning. The U.S.'s Trump administration has imposed more economic sanctions on state-run entities and individuals in Cuba. The Secretary of State, Marco Rubio, said the targets were part of what he called the Cuban regime's raison d'être of exporting Marxism, radical resentment, and communist violence. The BBC's Will Grant reports.
3: Secretary Rubio said fresh sanctions were being imposed on a group called the Cuban Institute of Friendship with the Peoples, or ECAP. Founded in 1960 by the late revolutionary leader Fidel Castro, it has traditionally been used by the Cuban government to foster ties with like-minded organizations around the world. Mr. Rubio, however, accuses the group of misleading and corrupting American citizens with lies, spy tradecraft, and malfeasance. Among those to be targeted is the group's president, Fernando González Yort, a member of a spy ring called the Cuban Five, who were part of a prisoner exchange during the Obama-era thaw with Havana.
2: A woman in the U.S. has been charged with plotting to set off an explosive at the New York State Capitol building in the city of Albany. Prosecutors say that the woman had pledged allegiance to the Islamic State group. NPR's Samuel King reports.
4: Federal law enforcement agents say Jessica Bowie had a gun and a dummy explosive device with her Wednesday as she met with informants who she thought were helping her carry out her plan to destroy as much of the Capitol as possible and, quote, kill all the senators. First Assistant U.S. Attorney John Sarcone says the arrest should serve as a warning to other would-be terrorists.
5: We are vigilant, we are prepared, and just as we stop this defendant, we will continue to disrupt plots and protect the American people.
4: The arrest comes just weeks before the anniversary of the September 11th attacks. The FBI says they've stopped more than 400 individuals from carrying out alleged attacks here at home and abroad.
2: And the Panama Canal Authority has announced new measures to manage the transit of vessels as a severe El Niño weather pattern threatens the critical trade waterway. It's cutting the number of daily transit slots, and shipping containers are being told to reduce vessel hull depths by carrying less cargo. The canal needs huge amounts of fresh water to raise and lower ships through its locks, but water inflows have dropped by 44% amid what meteorologists are warning could be the largest El Niño pattern in living memory. Today's weather is mostly rainy in the west with some thunderstorms. The east is humid and changeable with a mix of sunshine and clouds, as well as rain showers in the evening. Highs range from 17 to 30 degrees.
1: Thank you, Simon. Let's get started,
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1: We hope anyone who was in a tent at the Frequency Festival survived the rain showers. We hope you're doing well.
7: Die sind wahrscheinlich mit so aufgeweichten Fingern und Zehen aufgewacht. 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
1: We're not wrinkly though, are we, Philipp
7: Emberger? 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
1: Because we're fancy like that.

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2: Festival Radio. Yes, indeed. Last night, this year's edition of the FM4 Frequency Festival kicked off, and what a night it was. Fontaines DC, Lorde and Zara Larsson joined and kicked off the festivities, as well as James Marriott.
3: Meine Güte, ich habe so viele Insta-Stories gesehen.
2: Ja,
3: alle
2: in diesen
3: Regencapes. Na?
2: The rain did it
3: na,
2: for you?
3: Kein FOMO. Also schon, aber nein.
2: Okay.
3: Ich habe mir gedacht, war sicher saulustig, aber auch sehr nass.
2: That's, yeah.
3: James Marriott, da ja. waren wir eigentlich. Schweiz geboren, in Südengland aufgewachsen, lebt in Brighton und hat als YouTuber angefangen, bevor er eigene Musik released hat. Sein aktuelles Album heißt Don't Tell the Dog und ist direkt auf die Nummer 1 der britischen Albumcharts eingestiegen.
2: Ja, and FM4's Lisa Schneider met up with James Marriott right before his gig last night at the FM4 Frequency Festival and asked him, how do you think about success?
4: I feel like for me, success is happiness. Like if I'm happy and you know, I've got a roof over my head and I get to make music with my friends, then that is success to me. Being able to kind of put a bit more money into my next project and try out new sounds and new studios and new equipment, that is such a privilege. And to me, that is what the marker of success has been. I don't really get too fixated on the numbers. I think it's kind of, you know, you will have certain numbers regarding certain songs, and then you'll go and play your music live and there'll be one which isn't streamed as well, but it's just so different for the fan experience that it kind of doesn't really matter. Like, as long as you're still able to play those shows, like you're physically well and there's people who are willing to come, then that's all that matters.
5: In which moments in life do you feel most successful nowadays?
4: Ooh, I think during the shows. I think that's kind of, you have this moment with a crowd and you get to experience the music with a crowd of people that are there to see you, even if they've never heard of you before. And I think those are the moments where you can kind of truly reflect. I had a weird one. There's very few moments in the set where I'm not doing something. There's always like I'm playing an instrument or whatever. But there's always one moment in Grapes where at the beginning of Grapes, I kind of tell people to jump and I just kind of stand there. And I had this moment where we supported Two Door Cinema Club in June. And it was the first time that we played this big field and I couldn't see the field. Like, because there was people in the back kind of doing like the getting food and stuff, but there was also a crowd of people at the front. And I just looked all the way back over this field and I was like, I cannot see grass. And I never imagined what that would feel like to go like, every single person between there and that place, like a mile away, can hear what I'm doing right now. And I feel comfortable with that. And that, to me, was a really validating experience.
2: So, of course, now we've got to listen to the song that filled up all the grass. Right now, here's James Marriott with Grapes.

0: Diese Sendung wurde präsentiert von No Sweat. Cool bleiben, wenn's heiß wird. No Sweat mit Salbei. Erhältlich in der Apotheke.
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2: Good morning, it's 7 o'clock and time for the news headlines. Austria's government continues negotiations on drought aid and two pro-democracy activists in Hong Kong are convicted of subversion. Here's Simon Fritz with the FM4 News.
3: Good morning. Talks on Austria's governing coalition's proposed climate law and financial aid for farmers are set to continue today after representatives of the governing parties failed to reach an agreement yesterday. Rosie Waits reports.
4: A new version of the Climate Act includes the goal of climate neutrality by 2040, but only to the extent that a competitive business environment is ensured. The SBO and NEOS see this as a step backward. The ÖVP-aligned Chamber of Commerce and the Federation of Industries are also strongly opposed to it, as it exceeds the EU target of climate neutrality by 2050 and would, they say, have negative consequences for the economy. Another point of contention is whether uninsured farmers should receive state aid to counter the impact of the drought. The Agriculture Minister Norbert Tochnik of the ÖVP has raised the possibility of using money from the Disaster Relief Fund. Rosie Waits, FM4 News.
3: A court in Hong Kong has convicted two pro-democracy activists of subversion under the China-imposed national security law. Li Chukyan and Chow Hang-tung were charged in 2021 over their involvement in the organization of annual candlelit vigils marking China's killing of pro-democracy protesters in Tiananmen Square in Beijing in 1989. They'll be sentenced at a later date and could face up to 10 years in prison. The Panama Canal Authority has announced new measures to manage the transit of vessels as a severe El Niño weather pattern threatens the critical trade waterway. Water inflows have dropped by 44% amid what meteorologists are warning could be the largest El Niño in living memory. The BBC's David Bamford has more.
5: The Panama Canal Authority needs huge amounts of fresh water to raise and lower ships through its locks. Ships are currently waiting about 10 days to pass through the canal, which links the Pacific and Atlantic Oceans. Because of the El Niño effect, there's been insufficient rain to replenish the water supply. So the authority says it's cutting the number of daily transit slots. And shipping companies are being told to reduce vessel hold depths by carrying less cargo.
3: And the U.S.'s Trump administration has imposed more economic sanctions on state-run entities and individuals in Cuba. They include the Construction Ministry and the Institute of Friendship with the Peoples, which seeks to build relationships with socialist organizations worldwide. The Cuban government has denounced the sanctions and accused Washington of deliberately trying to damage Cuba's economy and block the government from providing basic services. Today's weather is mostly rainy in the west with some thunderstorms. The east is humid and changeable with a mix of sunshine and clouds as well as rain showers in the evening. Highs range from 17 to 30 degrees.
2: Thank you, Simon.
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8: Und das Beginnen des Wochenendes.
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7: 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With Emily Bosslein and Philipp Emberger.
2: And we're here for math expertise and good vibes.
8: Und für einen guten Start in den Freitag. Und man muss auch sagen, die Welt hört ja nicht auf am Wochenende.
2: No, that's also very true.
8: Manche müssen arbeiten.
2: And for that, we say, we salute you. You got this. We love you.

0: Dramas with I Heard It on the Radio here at 7:39 on this Friday morning. Heard It on the Radio. Lots of music that we're playing here. Also, some artists that have been playing at the FMP Frequency Festival.
1: Es ist geil, man stolpert manchmal über diesen Namen.
0: It's not easy, is it? Do you think that anyone who's at Frequency is already awake, or do you think everybody's still asleep?
1: Ich hoffe, dass die sich noch gut ausschlafen.
0: I would say so as well.
1: Dass die noch ein bisschen trocknen.
0: Yeah, that's true.
1: Und noch...
0: Get some hot coffee.
1: Genau.
0: Yeah.
1: Sich vorbereiten auf den Tag.
0: Last night, big nights. We had, you know, Kraftklub, Lord, Fontaines DC.
1: Sarah
0: Larsson. Big nights. So for, you know, lots of people who had the one-day ticket, they probably really enjoyed themselves. That doesn't mean that there isn't more cool stuff to come. Today is also going to be a big day. Mm-hmm. We have lots of different artists on the lineup. Sido, for example.
1: Sido ist da.
0: Tom Odell. Yeah.
1: Natasha Bedingfield.
0: Exactly. That's the one we wanted to highlight because, yeah, what an icon. What a legend.
1: Mm-hmm.
0: And
1: das ist sicher wahrscheinlich. Glaubst du, das ist so die Lord Sarah Larsson Crowd, die dann zu Natasha Bedingfield geht?
0: I feel as though the people who will enjoy Lord and Sarah Larsson will probably go and see Natasha Bedingfield before Sido, but I could also be very wrong.
1: Würde ich auch sagen.
0: The Girly Pops and adjacent.
1: Und natürlich based on Klischees, aber...
0: Absolutely, based on stereotypes and, you know, absolutely not encompassing everybody and their individual tastes and choices.
1: Jeder Stereotyp hat halt auch eine Wurzel.
0: A little bit, just a little bit. But before we dig ourselves into a hole that we can't get out of, we thought, let's play a little something from Natasha Bedingfield. The one, the only, the iconic.
1: Und auch für alle, die jetzt schon auf sind am Frequency, schönen guten Morgen, habt einen wunderbaren Festivaltag.

0: Emily and Philip.
1: Emily and Philip.
2: Emily and Philip.
3: Morning, Emily and Philip.

0: It's not just Southern Europe that's burning this summer. It's also a negative record year for wildfires in Austria. And Belgium is currently fighting its biggest wildfire in a century, deep in the peat bogs of the High Fens, which is right on the German border.
1: Ja, wieder brennt Torfboden. 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
0: Yeah, the same story is also playing out in England, and FNB's Chris Cummins went to the Great Fen Nature Restoration Project to find out what these fires cost us and what solutions might stop the next one.
2: During this baking summer, the peat soils of parts of the Great Fen, one of England's most prestigious wetland restoration projects, have caught fire. And that's very bad news for the climate, says project manager Lorna Parker.
3: The statistics tell us that there's actually more carbon per hectare of the fen peat here than there would be in a rainforest.
2: Peat soil, made up of half-decayed vegetation, is a carbon sink when it's wet. It holds carbon in the ground, but dry it out and that carbon seeps back into the air, set it alight, and it behaves like coal, hard to put out and hugely polluting.
3: So some of the fires out here are 1 or 2 metres deep now, sort of burning hollows out, and obviously that's a massive release of carbon into the atmosphere.
2: This summer's wildfire is a warning, one this very project has spent years trying to prevent by undoing centuries of damage to this massive carbon sink.
3: We've been draining that soil for using for agriculture, and as you drain it, you expose it to oxygen, and then you start to lose it to the atmosphere as carbon dioxide.
2: The result? Lucrative crop fields that have helped feed a nation, but at a cost. Lorna describes what was lost when the fens mostly disappeared.
3: This was a massive, vibrant, complex wetland landscape that had all sorts of rivers and streams and swamp and reed bed and bog, and it would have just been absolutely alive with wildlife.
2: Restoring pockets of that ancient landscape can cut carbon emissions and lower fire risk. But conservationists need farmers on side, growing crops that thrive in waterlogged soil.
3: We're looking for crops that can grow in saturated soil, so we can do that job of locking in carbon, but also have a sort of viable crops to use for building materials and to eat.
2: Think mosses, reeds and cattails, products used in water filtration, building insulation, and even the fillings of puffer jackets.
3: Imagine if you're growing a crop that is protecting the peat in the soil, but also locking carbon into the product, which you then put into a building. And if in doing that you replace a product which would have had high environmental impact anyway, then that's a triple benefit. So that's what we're aiming for.
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0: Diese Sendung wurde präsentiert von No Sweat. Cool bleiben, wenn's heiß wird. No Sweat mit Salbei. Erhältlich in der Apotheke.
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2: Good morning, it's 8 o'clock and time for the news headlines. Two pro-democracy activists in Hong Kong are convicted of subversion and the Panama Canal limits daily transits over water level concerns. Here's Simon Fritz with the FM4 News.
3: Good morning. A court in Hong Kong has convicted two pro-democracy activists of subversion. Lee Chuk-yan and Chow Hang-tung were involved in the organization of annual candlelit vigils, marking China's killing of pro-democracy protesters in Tiananmen Square in Beijing in 1989. A third defendant, Albert Ho, pleaded guilty. The trio will be sentenced at a later date and face up to 10 years in prison, the BBC's Martin Yip reports.
4: Mr. Lee and Mr. Ho, both veteran lawmakers, and Ms. Chow, a barrister, have been detained for nearly 5 years since they were charged in 2021 under the Beijing-imposed draconian national security law. The trio oversaw the only permitted major commemoration on Chinese soil of the Tiananmen Square crackdown. Local government officials cancelled it in 2020, ostensibly as an anti-COVID measure. The Chinese authorities called that group a toxic tumor. Internationally, there's been condemnation that the trial is an attempt to stifle criticism against China.
3: The Panama Canal Authority has announced new measures to manage the transit of vessels as a severe El Niño weather pattern threatens the critical trade waterway. It's cutting the number of daily transit slots, and shipping containers are being told to reduce vessel hull depths by carrying less cargo. Water inflows into the canal have reportedly dropped by 44%. Pakistan's jailed former Prime Minister Imran Khan has been returned to prison hours after being transferred to hospital under a Supreme Court order to receive medical attention. The government said a team of doctors conducted a detailed examination and declared Khan physically fit, despite growing concerns from family members about his health. Azhar Abbas is a senior analyst at Pakistan's Geo News.
5: In the last few months, there were a lot of speculation, all kind of speculations about his health condition. And in the social media also, although the government categorically denied about his deteriorating health, and they said that he's medically fit, and doctors, his eye surgeon, regularly visited him. But that kind of speculations continued, particularly in the last few days.
3: And Austria's governing coalition will continue talks today on its proposed climate law and financial aid for farmers to counter the impact of drought. Negotiations yesterday were described as constructive, but ultimately failed to lead to an agreement. Sticking points remain over climate neutrality goals and whether uninsured farmers should be eligible for drought aid. Today's weather is mostly rainy in the west with some thunderstorms. The east is humid and changeable with a mix of sunshine and clouds, as well as rain showers in the evening. Highs range from 17 to 30 degrees.
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9: Es kommt zusammen, was zusammen gehört, oder? 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
9: 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Oder vielleicht einfach nur der Kalender.
2: Der Kalender, ja. Yeah. But that's all a construct anyway. Ooh.

0: Diese Sendung wurde präsentiert von No Sweat. 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Erhältlich in der Apotheke.
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2: Good morning, it's 9 o'clock and time for the news headlines. Two pro-democracy activists are convicted in Hong Kong and the US imposes new sanctions on Cuba. Here's Simon Fritz with the FM4 News.
3: Good morning. A court in Hong Kong has convicted two pro-democracy activists of subversion under the China-imposed national security law. Li Chukyan and Chow Hang Tung were charged in 2021 over their involvement in the organization of annual candlelit vigils marking China's killing of pro-democracy protesters in Tiananmen Square in Beijing in 1989. A third defendant, Albert Ho, pleaded guilty. The trio will be sentenced at a later date. They face up to 10 years in prison. Japan has carried out its first execution in over a year. The country is one of only two in the G7 alongside the US to have the death penalty, but rarely makes use of it. The BBC's Kurumi Mori reports.
4: The Ministry of Justice executed 58-year-old Sunao Takami for killing five people in an arson attack at a pachinko parlor in Osaka. Takami poured gasoline on the floor and set it on fire, killing five customers and employees and injuring 10 others. His defense argued that he had diminished mental capacity, but the courts upheld his death sentence. This execution came 17 years after the crime and marked the first under the current Takaichi administration.
3: The U.S.'s Trump administration has imposed more economic sanctions on state-run entities and individuals in Cuba. They include the Construction Ministry and the Institute of Friendship with the Peoples, which seeks to build relationships with socialist organizations worldwide. The Cuban government has denounced the sanctions and accused Washington of deliberately trying to damage Cuba's economy and block the government from providing basic services. And in Austria, the embezzlement trial of the former SPÖ mayor of Linz, Klaus Luge, is entering its final stages, with a verdict expected later today. Luge has pleaded not guilty, but has admitted that he made a mistake. Rosie Waits has more.
5: The prosecution accuses Luge of embezzlement in connection with the scandal surrounding the Linz-based event company Liefer. Luge had forwarded interview questions to his preferred candidate, Dietmar Kirschbaum, who'd applied for the position of Liefer's artistic director in 2017 and was later hired. When a whistleblower revealed that the questions had been leaked, Luge allegedly commissioned an expert report costing around 19,000 euros using taxpayers' money to clarify what legal consequences he could face. Luge resigned as mayor of Linz in 2024. If found guilty, he faces up to 3 years in prison. Rosie Waits, FM4 News.
3: Today's weather is mostly rainy in the west with some thunderstorms. The east is humid and changeable with a mix of sunshine and clouds, as well as rain showers in the evening. Highs range from 17 to 30 degrees.
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2: 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What are you doing?
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8: Dann ist auch Strecken gut.
2: 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Yeah.
8: Aufwärmen, wobei vielleicht nicht aufwärmen, weil das geht, da geht euch die Puste aus bis zu den Headlinern.
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0: Diese Sendung wurde präsentiert von No Sweat. 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
1: 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Two pro-democracy activists in Hong Kong are convicted of subversion, and Austria's government continues talks on its climate law. Here's Simon Fritz and the FM4 News.
3: Good morning. A court in Hong Kong has convicted two pro-democracy activists of subversion. Lee Chuk-yan and Chow Hung-tung were involved in the organization of annual candlelit vigils marking China's killing of pro-democracy protesters in Tiananmen Square in Beijing in 1989. A third defendant, Albert Ho, pleaded guilty. The trio will be sentenced at a later date and face up to 10 years in prison, the BBC's Martin Yip reports.
4: Prosecutors said the defendants intend to overthrow the communist regime by having end one-party state in the motto of their organization, the Hong Kong Alliance. The trio oversaw the only permitted major commemoration on Chinese soil of the Tiananmen Square crackdown. Local government officials cancelled it in 2020, ostensibly as an anti-COVID measure.
3: Australian police have charged a man with trying to give Ukrainian military information to people he believed were linked to Russian intelligence. The authorities say the 27-year-old Russian-Australian dual citizen joined the Ukrainian army in 2025 and then tried to pass information to people in Australia he thought were intelligence operatives. If found guilty, the man could face up to 20 years in prison. The Panama Canal Authority has announced new measures to manage the transit of vessels as a severe El Niño weather pattern threatens the critical trade waterway. It's cutting the number of daily transit slots, and shipping containers are being told to reduce vessel hull depths by carrying less cargo. Water inflows into the canal have dropped by 44%, ahead of what meteorologists are warning could be the largest El Niño in living memory. And talks on Austria's governing coalition's proposed climate law and financial aid for farmers continue today after representatives of the governing parties failed to reach an agreement yesterday. Rosie Waits has more.
5: A new version of the Climate Act includes the goal of climate neutrality by 2040, but only to the extent that a competitive business environment is ensured. The SBO and NEOS see this as a step backward. The ÖVP-aligned Chamber of Commerce and the Federation of Industries are also strongly opposed to it, as it exceeds the EU target of climate neutrality by 2050 and would, they say, have negative consequences for the economy. Another point of contention is whether uninsured farmers should receive state aid to counter the impact of the drought. The Agriculture Minister Norbert Tochnik of the ÖVP has raised the possibility of using money from the Disaster Relief Fund. Rosie Waits, FM4 News.
3: Today's weather is mostly rainy in the west with some thunderstorms. The east is humid and changeable with a mix of sunshine and clouds, as well as rain showers in the evening. Highs range from 17 to 30 degrees.
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0: cause life's relentless, but it's okay. 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Cause life's relentless. Life's relentless.
1: I don't know whose idea it was to make the daytime quite so bright, but I'd like a word.

0: relentless.
1: Ja, wem sagst du das? Life is relentless. Ben Kidzen featuring Good Health, Good Wealth. 16, almost 17 minutes past 7 o'clock. 10 o'clock. 17 minutes past 10 o'clock right here on Radio FM 4 with me, Reem, and that is not fake news. Okay, first order of business today for me. A little hot tip for you in case you are anywhere near or even in the capital of the nation. What am I talking about? I'm talking about since 1998, the so-called Gürtel Night Walk. Gürtel Night Walk. You know what? I've been on it many, many times, and it's always very fun. Oh, here comes some music. All right. Since 1998, the so-called Gürtel Night Walk has been a fixed tradition. Fixed. I say, this is fixed. In Vienna's nightlife history, and is also something like the official end of the holidays in Eastern Austria, I guess you could say. The Gürtel Nightwalk was created to support the new scene of alternative venues establishing themselves in the Stadtbahn arches, and to make the Gürtel with its kind of maybe previously negative image as a red light district, known also as a leisure area, but like leisure in a not criminal way. With free entry, a variety of Austrian acts perform every year in and around the Gürtel venues. In the meantime, the image of the Stadtbahn arches has also changed significantly, okay? And an average of 16 venues participate in the Gürtel Nightwalk. In addition, open-air stages are often set up, and that's going to be the case this year. It's going to still be a little while yet, but mark your calendars for Saturday, August 29th, okay? A little heads up. For planning. This time around, acts like Low Life Rich Kids, Tauchen, Scrutch, Lex Candy, Burnswell, and many more are going to be playing at various venues along the Gürtel. You can find out more about the event and, you know, other tips when it comes to our online calendar, fm4orf.at/termine, Gürtel Nightwalk 2026. Nice. Getting ready. Not this Saturday. Next Saturday.

An absolute cornerstone of 90s alternative music. That was the iconic, yes, I said it, 1993 dream pop masterpiece by the American alternative rock band Mazzy Star. 1993. I remember when that came out, we were all like, oh my God. You know what? In 2011, when this song came out, we were also like, oh my God. Same kind of magical experience, courtesy of a Swedish singer-songwriter, Licky Lee, from 2011. This is I Follow Rivers.

La sécurité and deny, deny. Okay, La Sécurité, cool band from Montreal, Canada. And also, a slight segue now, from Sweden yesterday, Ms. Zara Larsson took to the FM4 frequency stage. Actually, she shared that stage with other acts, including Lorde and Kraftklub. And a good time was had by all, even though if people did get a little bit rained on. But you know what? Zara Larsson provided such an amazing, uplifting performance, especially for one person in particular. I'm talking about Felipe from Argentina. He was walking all over the place with this big sign saying, "I came all the way from Argentina to dance with Zara Larsson." And guess what? It worked. He got pulled up on stage and he did the choreography perfectly. And a fun time was had by all. Here's Robin and Zara Larsson together on a track called "Talk to Me, Zara."

Man, I'd like to get into that conversation between Robin and Zara Larsson. Fade into the background. All right, talk to me, Zara from Robin and Zara Larsson, who, of course, Zara Larsson was on the Frequency stage last night. And yeah, Felipe from Argentina got to dance with her. And if you want to see pure, unbridled joy, then get yourself to FM Fia's Instagram page. Dort dieser Felipe und wir tanzt mit der Zara. Oh, it's so liberating. It's so sweet. It's so positive. It's so good.

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0: 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Two pro-democracy activists are convicted in Hong Kong, and the U.S. imposes new sanctions on Cuba. Here is Simon Fritz and the FM4 news.
2: A court in Hong Kong has convicted two pro-democracy activists of subversion under the China-imposed national security law. Li Chukyan and Chow Hangtong were charged in 2021 over their involvement in the organization of annual candlelit vigils marking China's killing of pro-democracy protesters in Tiananmen Square in Beijing in 1989. A third defendant, Albert Ho, pleaded guilty. The trio will be sentenced at a later date and face up to 10 years in prison. The U.S.'s Trump administration has imposed more economic sanctions on state-run entities and individuals in Cuba. The Secretary of State, Marco Rubio, accused the targets of exporting Marxism and communist violence. The BBC's Will Grant has more.
3: Secretary Rubio said fresh sanctions were being imposed on a group called the Cuban Institute of Friendship with the Peoples, or ECAP. Founded in 1960 by the late revolutionary leader Fidel Castro, it has traditionally been used by the Cuban government to foster ties with like-minded organizations around the world. Mr. Rubio, however, accuses the group of misleading and corrupting American citizens with lies, spy tradecraft, and malfeasance. Among those to be targeted is the group's president, Fernando González Yort, a member of a spy ring called the Cuban Five, who were part of a prisoner exchange during the Obama-era thaw with Havana.
2: Australian police have charged a man with trying to give Ukrainian military information to people he believed were linked with Russian intelligence. The authorities say a 27-year-old Russian-Australian dual citizen joined the Ukrainian army in 2025 and then tried to pass information to people in Australia he thought were intelligence operatives. If found guilty, the man could face up to 20 years in prison. And firefighters responded to hundreds of calls in Lower Austria and Burgenland last night after severe thunderstorms. Rosie Waits reports.
4: In Bruck an der Leitha in Lower Austria, firefighters dealt with around 400 incidents. Streets and cellars were flooded after heavy rainfall, and trees had fallen onto roofs and streets and had to be removed. Several people were rescued from a car in Haslau an der Donau that was submerged by floodwater. Several planes at Vienna Airport were grounded due to the heavy rain. Burgenland also reported severe damage after a supercell storm with hurricane-force winds passed over the Kitzsee area. People were trapped inside a supermarket during the storm, and almost every tree in the centre of Kitzsee was damaged or uprooted. Rosie Waits, FM4 News.
2: Today's weather is mostly rainy in the west with some thunderstorms. The east is humid and changeable with a mix of sunshine and clouds, as well as rain showers in the evening. Highs range from 17 to 30 degrees.
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Wow, dramatic. You know what, Paul's Jets, your song, the one I just played right now, it's very triggering for me because it reminds me of a time where I went on a very long hike with some friends in Austria. The friends were Austrian, and they were used to really long Wandern, but I didn't realize that Wandern was like an Olympic sport. And so we were Wandern and Wandern and Wandern and Wandern, and then in the distance I saw a villa, and I was so happy because I thought, oh my God, I wonder if they have ice cream there or something like that, civilization. And then one of the people who I was Wandern with turned to me and said, diese Villa ist verlassen. And I was like, what? No. So that's a little personal story from me. Oh, guess what? It's 28 minutes past 11 o'clock. And guess what? It's my 80s summer here on FM FIA. And so that means I get to play one 80s song per Sendung. Na, nur die Riem, die Tante FM FIA, gell? Darf das? And it's got to be an 80s song that's off the beaten track, okay? So no running up the hill, no taking on me, and no everybody wants to rule the world, although those are amazing songs. So off the beaten track now from an American synth pop band that had basically a one-hit wonder with this one. The band is called Book of Love, and the song is called I Touch Roses. Are you ready, everyone? Das erste Mal vielleicht für manche.

0: Alle drei Mitglieder von Old Chase sind Vater geworden. Es wäre doch strange, so Newman in einem Interview, wenn sich alle Songs der Band bloß um mein Kind drehen würden. Deshalb das Soloalbum. Danke dafür, Maiola, denn so hat uns dein Papa ein perfektes Sommeralbum geschenkt.
1: Bravo, Maiola. Bravo, Christian Lena. And let's listen to J. Jerome 87, The Canyon. That's the name of the brand new album as given to us by Joe Newman, the Alt-J singer, his first solo effort. All right, off of the album The Canyon, this one's called Brush Me Like a Horse. Maiola. It's an interesting name, isn't it? Reminds me of a kind of a vegan dairy product. I don't mean that disrespectfully.

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0: Time for the news headlines. Scientists warn this year's El Niño weather pattern will be unprecedented. And Chancellor Stocker joins negotiations on drought aid for farmers. Here's Rosie Waits and the FNPN News.
2: Thanks, Reem. Meteorologists have warned that a developing El Niño weather system could become the biggest on record. Scientists say sea temperatures in the tropical central Pacific could be significantly higher than normal, increasing the risks of extreme weather. More from the BBC's Matt McGrath.
3: The scientists first declared the El Niño a couple of months ago. What they've seen in the data so far is a really strong strengthening of the warming in a particular area that they monitor all the time. And at the moment, it's over 2 degrees warmer than it should be. The Met Office is saying it could get to 3 degrees. Other forecasts have said it could get to 4 degrees. That is just unheard of going back to the 19th century in terms of records. So it's worrying the scientists. It's happening in a much warmer world, as we know from climate change. And so the impacts might be a bit unpredictable and much more strengthened than they have been in the past.
2: Chancellor Christian Stocker is joining talks on the coalition's proposed climate law and financial aid for farmers today after representatives from the governing parties failed to reach an agreement yesterday. Simon Fritz has more.
4: A new version of the Climate Act includes the goal of climate neutrality by 2040, but only to the extent that a competitive business environment is ensured. The SPÖ and NEOS see this as a step backward. The ÖVP-aligned Chamber of Commerce and the Federation of Industries are also strongly opposed to it, as it exceeds the EU target of climate neutrality by 2050 and would, they say, have negative consequences for the economy. Another point of contention is whether uninsured farmers should receive state aid to counter the impact of the drought. The agriculture minister, Norbert Tochnik of the ÖVP, has raised the possibility of using money from the Disaster Relief Fund. Simon Fritz, FM4 News.
2: A court in Hong Kong has convicted two pro-democracy activists of subversion. Lee Chuk-yan and Chow Hung Tung used to organize annual candlelit vigils to mark the 1989 Tiananmen Square crackdown, where hundreds of pro-democracy protesters were killed. They face up to 10 years in prison. The United States has deported the first group of people to Haiti since the government won a legal case ending their temporary protected status. More than 160 people were taken to the city of Cap Haitien because the main international airport in Port-au-Prince is considered too dangerous due to ongoing gang violence. This afternoon's weather, partly sunny in the north and east with some isolated rain showers. Regions from Vorarlberg to Carinthia will have more rain and thunderstorms. Top temperatures ranging from just 16 degrees in the west and up to 31 in the southeast.
5: Thank you, Rosie. Okay, everybody, guess what? It's now hour three of Bis and we've still got about 57 minutes together. Wait a second, there's somebody
6: Hello,
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6: 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My name's Jarvis Cocker. I'm the lead singer with the group Pulp from England.
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0: Luisa Schwäg knows how to write a catchy song. Da kann man nix sagen. Gah? That was BHS und Lilian. Checkt ihr wegen Brasilien. Luisa Schwäg, fix oida. Love that song. Love it so much. Okay, if you like catchy songs, well. If you like catchy songs and you like watching live music and you love going to the movies, you can combine all of these loves. Because there's a new music documentary about the band Nogueiras. And Nogueiras are also playing at the FM Fia Frequency Festival this afternoon. The documentary out in the cinema just now. It was made by two Viennese filmmakers, Jono and Benji Bergman. And for 5 years, they've been documenting the life of the Israeli musician Nogueiras. It's about navigating her personal life and the challenges it brings to be in a band with your partner, but also navigating a career in times of war. Now, some fans, some people in Israel have criticized her for speaking against the Israeli government, while others have been criticizing Nogueiras for not speaking enough when it comes to the war in Gaza, being against it. It is an intimate portrait and absolutely worth checking out. So check out the new documentary, Noga, which is out in the cinemas just now. Or, you know what, you can go to St. Pölten and watch Nogueiras play live at the FM Fia Frequency Festival. We asked Nogueiras and Ori Russo from Nogueiras, from the band, what is it like playing live, and what is it about it that they actually like?
1: Sometimes even before we get on stage, you can feel that people are, you know, ready and are there to get, you know, the best out of what we have to give them. And sometimes I really need to work hard to convince people. A lot of times it's those festivals where you get discovered for the first time. And this summer that we've been playing festivals, and it's becoming more and more so that we come out and there's an audience waiting for us and they know the songs, and that is the best feeling ever. Not just because it's like, okay, finally, like, people know what we're doing, but also, like, that is when you can go to the next level of creating an energy in a room that is all about connection, that is all about belonging, that is all about having people interact not just with you but also with each other at the level of feeling like they're part of something that's greater than them. And that is, like, the orgasm of a performer.
2: Ooh. Anything you want to add about why you like playing live?
3: No, it was the best answer. I cannot beat it.
0: All right, yes, the power of bringing people together so they can all feel good. You can watch Nogueiras at the Green Stage at 3 p.m. at the FM Fia Frequency Festival today. Or if you're not in the mood to get yourself to St. Pölten, you can just listen right now. You know what? I got to hand it to Nogueiras. Really good at arranging music. Gotta say that. This one's called Stuck in Heaven.

Ah, Crystal Fighters. I have a deep affection for the Crystal Fighters, a very true one in my heart. And that song was called Champion Sound. Ah, Crystal Fighters. They've been together since 2007, and their formation and the way they do their songs and the whole history of the band, very touching. Sehr berührend for me, which also brings me to the next song, which came out in 1987 when your favorite half Egyptian, half Austrian, grew up in Canada radio DJ on Radio FM 4 was 17 years old. Yeah, when I first heard this song and then I saw the band, I was like, and then since then, very deep affection in my heart. Okay, so The Cure. And the song is Just Like Heaven. And the frontman, Robert Smith of The Cure, he wrote the lyrics as a romantic tribute to his then future wife. And they've been married ever since, actually, Mary Poole. And it was inspired by a trip that they took together to the coastal cliffs of Beachy Head in England. Something just fell down in the studio. I will go address that now while we listen to The Cure and Just Like Heaven.

0: want. Without you. Leave a message after the beep.
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0: Goodbye.
1: Bitch.
2: What? All right, I'm on out of here, too. I'm going to say goodbye, but I'm going to leave out the bitch part. I mean, that's just rude.
1: Don't call me bitch.
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1: Don't call me bitch.
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1: Es ist 13 Uhr, das sind die Schlagzeilen. El Niño könnte dieses Jahr besonders intensiv ausfallen und Untreueprozess gegen Linzer Ex-Bürgermeister geht weiter. 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
2: Thanks, Server. Meteorologists have warned that a developing El Niño weather system could become the biggest on record. Scientists say sea temperatures in the tropical central Pacific could rise more than 3 degrees above normal, increasing the risks of extreme weather. More from the BBC's Justin Rowlatt.
3: El Niño can shift weather patterns across the globe. Central America, tropical South America and parts of Australia are among the regions at increased risk of drought. In the Atlantic, El Niño tends to suppress hurricanes. The Met Office says the event could increase the chances of wetter, stormier conditions across northwest Europe, including the UK, this autumn and early winter. It is also likely to push up global temperatures.
2: Chancellor Christian Stocker is joining talks on the coalition's proposed climate law and financial aid for farmers affected by the drought. Negotiations yesterday failed to reach an agreement. Sticking points remain over climate neutrality goals and whether uninsured farmers should be eligible for drought aid. The embezzlement trial of the former SPÖ mayor of Linz, Klaus Lüger, is entering its final stages with a verdict expected later today. Lüger has pleaded not guilty but has admitted he made a mistake. Simon Fritz has more.
4: The prosecution accuses Lüger of embezzlement in connection with the scandal surrounding the Linz-based event company Liva. Lüger had forwarded interview questions to his preferred candidate, Dietmar Kirschbaum, who had applied for the position of Liva's artistic director in 2017 and was later hired. When a whistleblower revealed that the questions had been leaked, Lüger allegedly commissioned an expert report costing around 19,000 euros, using taxpayers' money, to clarify what legal consequences he could face. Lüger resigned as mayor of Linz in 2024. If found guilty, he faces up to 3 years in prison. Simon Fritz, FM4 News.
2: The United States has deported the first group of people to Haiti since the government won a legal case ending their temporary protected status. More than 160 people were taken to the city of Cap-Haitien because the main international airport in Port-au-Prince is considered too dangerous due to ongoing gang violence. This afternoon's weather, partly sunny in the north and east with some isolated rain showers. Regions from Vorarlberg to Carinthia will have more rain and thunderstorms. Top temperatures ranging from just 16 degrees in the west and up to 31 in the southeast.
1: Vielen Dank, Rosie.

But I keep on dancing, keep on dancing. 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Keep on dancing, keep on dancing. Nice one. Look.

Yeah. I'm in the sunset of my youth. Doors are closing, eyes are rolling. Doors are closing, eyes are rolling. Doors are closing, eyes are rolling. Doors are closing, eyes are rolling. Jaws are dancing. How's your mother? How's your father? Send my love, say hello for me. Hey.

0: 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Bounty Dave and a few last words before the news at 2 o'clock.
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0: And in the headlines this afternoon, former Linz mayor Klaus Luger is acquitted in embezzlement trial. And scientists warn that this year's El Niño weather pattern could be record-breaking. Here's Shane Callaghan with the FM4 News. Good afternoon, Shane.
2: Thanks, Julie. The former SPÖ mayor of Linz, Klaus Luger, has been acquitted in the embezzlement trial against him. The verdict is not yet legally binding. At the center of the case was a legal opinion commissioned in connection with the scandal surrounding the Linz event company. Prosecutors accused Luger of commissioning the opinion primarily in his own interests. The damages were estimated at 19,000 euros, which Luger had already repaid. The United States has deported the first group of people to Haiti since the government won a legal case ending their temporary protected status. Around 350,000 Haitians have been legally residing in the U.S. under the TPS program. More from the BBC's Andrew Ouchiang.
3: The 160 deportees were taken to Cap Haitien in the north because the airport in Haiti's capital is considered too dangerous. The U.S. government has banned commercial flights to Port-au-Prince until the end of September because of gang violence. The UN says more than 2,000 people have been killed in the violence this year and that more than half of the population is in need of humanitarian aid. Haitian immigration officials said that while some of those deported had been in the U.S. illegally, others had criminal records and convictions. They also said that others had held temporary protected status.
2: Meteorologists have warned that a developing El Niño weather system could become the biggest on record. Scientists say sea temperatures in the tropical central Pacific could rise more than 3 degrees above normal, increasing the risks of extreme weather. Experts are warning that the impacts of El Niño combined with the effects of human-induced climate change make it very likely that 2027 could be the hottest year on record globally. And Australian police have charged a man with trying to give Ukrainian military information to people he believed were linked to Russian intelligence. The authorities say the 27-year-old Russian-Australian dual citizen joined the Ukrainian army in 2025 and then tried to pass information to people in Australia he thought were intelligence operatives. If found guilty, the man could face up to 20 years in prison. Chrissy Barrett is the Australian Federal Police Commissioner.
4: It is alleged the man maintained contact with individuals he believed were connected to Russian intelligence services. Investigators will allege the man then travelled to Ukraine in May 2025, where he joined the Ukrainian armed forces, gaining access to information relating to military personnel, units, and locations.
2: Now to the weather. Partly sunny in the north and east with some isolated rain showers. Regions from Vorarlberg to Carinthia will have more rain and thunderstorms and cooler conditions. Highs are ranging from just 16 degrees in the west up to 31 in the southeast.
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Nina Chuba, she played, by the way, at FFA Frequency twice already with her young years, 2023 and 2025. So she's probably sitting there today thinking, oh yeah, that was me last year. Or maybe she's not, because she's probably getting herself ready for her gig tonight in Bremen. If you are going to her gig tonight, then have fun. Here it's all about FFA Frequency Festival and what's going down today. Sido Paul Kalkbrenner, Tom O'Dell, for instance. And there are some other things going on as well, apart from Frequency. We'll talk about those as well.

0: Big Pig, named herself after a pizza that she saw in a restaurant one day. Big Pig with two eyes feels right. Okay, away from frequency for the moment, one of Austria's most unique summer festivals is Footstock, the brainchild of Austrian musician Futzmann. And Footstock is definitely not your standard festival experience. It brings together indie pop, alternative culture, and a serious love of the great outdoors as well. Basically, live music meets hiking boots, mountain air, and slightly different idea of what a festival weekend should look like. And FMV has been along for the ride from the very beginning, and if you're wondering what all of it actually sounds like, well, this is Footstock.
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3: Gänsehaut-Feeling komplett. Gute Musik, gutes Bier. Besser geht's nicht, oder?
4: Location ist super, die Bands sind super, großartig.
0: Yeah, if that got you in the mood, the lineup is well worth the trip up the mountain as well. The Footstock Berg Festival takes place from the 27th of August, so next week, and goes on until the 30th on the Petzen, that's high up in the Karavanks on the Corinthian-Slovenian border, with Voodoo Jürgens, The Zoo, Endless Wellness, Glut, Fatoni, Tristan Brusch, Futzmann himself, of course, the Schottische Prinzip, and loads of others. So good music, fresh mountain air, and probably the only festival where sturdy footwear is genuinely part of the dress code. And you can check out all of the details of that and lots of other festival shenanigans, let's say, right here.
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0: And Endless Wellness are going to be playing there. Here they are, their next.
6: Wir teilen, was wir erben. Wir werden leben, bis wir sterben. Wir werden nichts mehr kryptisch sagen. Wir werden die Trommel rhythmisch schlagen.

the Fustok Festival next week. That is Endless Wellness. Also, a recent number one on the FM Fia charts. And I was just thinking to myself, hang on a second, this next track was also number one on the charts. And I had to look it up as to when it was, because I thought it was about 2 years ago, but it's actually 3.5 years ago. Caroline Polachek. Yeah, that one. January 2023.

0: Austrian music, Call of the Night, and Love. Well, if you have love for the Killers, yeah, then as soon as you hear the name, the band name, the Killers, you're probably going to think of Mr. Brightside. And we do like to play it here on FM4, in fairness. And there's not usually very much news about that song because it's all been said. But Brandon Flowers revealed something fantastic this week. Now, pretty much every major label originally passed on the exact recording of Mr. Brightside, the original recording. They were kind of like, nah, not really. Thanks, but no thanks. And then it became a hit when finally somebody did take it on. And some of them went back and wanted to know, hold on a second, you've changed something, haven't you? Did you re-record it? What producer did it? And nothing. It was the same song, the same recording. Kind of a comforting reminder that sometimes the experts have absolutely no idea either. And also Brandon Flowers, yeah, he has a solo album out at the moment, Thrasher. And he said there could be another Killers album coming out in 2027. But for now, we're going to do this.
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I do think to myself when I listen to Finn Wolfhard's music that, or at least that song anyway, very much so, that he's probably a fan of Bob Dylan, or probably his parents are fans of Bob Dylan. What do you think? It just so happens that I do know, however, who were major influences on these guys. Wolf Alice have exclaimed their love for the Beatles many times. Be a fly on the wall in the studio with the Beatles. They also love the Strokes, the Yeah Yeah Yeahs, Nona, and Queens of the Stone Age. This is

Avec and Madness. Well, the madness of day one of the FM4 Frequency Festival is over. Lord packed out the space stage. A pretty spectacular show there, including, yeah, a huge crowd sing-along to Royals. You might have seen it on social media. Zara Larsson got quite a bit of the rain there, but it didn't really matter. Everybody danced to Lush Life and made great fun out of it. And Kraftklub, yeah, finish off the night with lots of energy, lots of smoke, lots of confetti, and thousands of people shouting along. Yeah.

0: The collab between Casper and Kraftklub there, and ganz schön okay at almost 3 o'clock.
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0: Time for the news and in the headlines. Former Linz mayor Klaus Luger is acquitted of embezzlement charges. And scientists warn that this year's El Niño weather pattern will be unprecedented. Here's Shane Callahan with the FM4 news.
2: Thanks, Julie. The former SPÖ mayor of Linz, Klaus Luger, has been acquitted in the embezzlement trial against him. The verdict is not yet legally binding. At the center of the case was a legal opinion commissioned in connection with the scandal surrounding the Linz event company. Prosecutors accused Luger of commissioning the opinion primarily in his own interests. The damages were estimated at 19,000 euros, which Luger had already repaid. Chancellor Christian Stocker is joining talks on the coalition's proposed climate law and financial aid for farmers today, after representatives from the governing parties failed to reach an agreement yesterday. FM4's Rosie Waits reports.
3: A new version of the Climate Act includes the goal of climate neutrality by 2040, but only to the extent that a competitive business environment is ensured. The SPÖ and NEOS see this as a step backward. The ÖVP-aligned Chamber of Commerce and the Federation of Industries are also strongly opposed to it, as it exceeds the EU target of climate neutrality by 2050, and would, they say, have negative consequences for the economy. Another point of contention is whether uninsured farmers should receive state aid to counter the impact of the drought. The Agriculture Minister Norbert Tochnik of the ÖVP has raised the possibility of using money from the Disaster Relief Fund. Rosie Waits, FM4 News.
2: Finland's foreign ministry says it has summoned Russia's ambassador for an explanation after a Russian reconnaissance plane was suspected of having violated Finnish airspace over the western Gulf of Finland. Finnish officials say an investigation is underway and that any suspected territorial violation is taken very seriously. And meteorologists have warned that a developing El Niño weather system could become the biggest on record. Scientists say sea temperatures in the tropical central Pacific could rise more than 3 degrees above normal, increasing the risks of extreme weather. The BBC's Matt McGrath has more.
4: The Met Office says it's never seen a signal this intense in their forecasts. Its projections suggest Pacific sea temperatures could climb more than 3 degrees above normal. El Niño begins when the trade winds, which normally blow west across the Pacific, start weakening. This pushes warm surface water eastwards and lets a huge store of ocean heat build up. Those same shifting winds are the engines of El Niño's impacts, with some already being felt around the world, with a weakened Indian monsoon, floods in Peru, and restrictions on ship numbers through the Panama Canal, which is filled by fresh, not seawater.
2: Now to the weather. Tomorrow will bring a mix of sunshine and clouds, with a few showers mainly in the west and south. The east will stay mostly dry. Highs will range from 18 to 26 degrees.
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0: Yeah, if you opened your Instagram at any point today and you're not at the FM4 Frequency Festival, then there's a reasonable chance that you're already suffering from a little bit of a festival FOMO. Or maybe you're like, oh, hell no, that's not my thing. Well, day two is happening whether we like it or not in St. Pölten. Thousands of people love it. Live music. The weather is holding up pretty well as well. And the rest of us are easing into a pretty warm, nice, late summer Friday afternoon, heading into our weekend with the whole thing still ahead of us and a whole load of excellent music, if I do say so myself, on this Friday afternoon. I'm Julie McCarthy. Thank you for joining me today. And let's kick off this hour with Rachel Chinyariri.

I was just talking earlier on about the fact that the Strokes are a huge influence on Wolf Alice. And I just wondered to myself, who was a huge influence on the Strokes? And you can kind of guess, okay, Velvet Underground, the Ramones, the Doors and Lou Reed, okay, but Bob Marley also, yeah. Apparently Julian Casablancas absolutely adores Bob Marley.

happily kind of dance along, as a groove along, and completely miss actually how sharp the lyrics are. She wrote it about performative activism and people suddenly becoming very publicly, let's say, when it suits them. Kind of a happy beat, but a bit of a slap underneath it. This next song, not too much hidden underneath it, let's say, but plenty to dance to. Cardi B and Bad Bunny and J Balvin. Yeah, that one. We like it just like that.

Oh, yeah. Good old Cardi B and Bad Bunny with J Balvin there. The Avalanches with Portraits of Tracy. Can't Get Over Losing You. That's their brand new track. And the new album is arriving as well. 31 tracks. No Bad Memories, it's going to be called. It's their first album in 6 years. It's going to be released on October 16th. And the whole thing is partly inspired by advertising jingles and computer startup sounds. If you know what I mean, you know what I mean. Basically, all of those noises that your brain remembers pretty much against your will. In any case, this is their brand new single, The Avalanches, featuring Portraits of Tracy and Can't Get Over Losing You. Fresh.

0: time. Rebounder and Sophie Roya, tennis bracelets.
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0: Oui, c'est moi. Friday afternoon, and this week has been chock-a-block with record-breaking temperatures, wildfires, general climate chaos, and the kind of news headlines that make you put down your coffee, stare into the middle distance and go, what the actual fudge is happening? So by Friday, we're kind of ready for somebody to remind us that the world is not entirely on fire, literally or metaphorically. And luckily, we have that person in the form of our colleague and friend, Reem Higazi. Yeah, she's like the Minister for Good News. She spends the week digging through the doom and gloom to find the stories that might actually restore a tiny bit of your faith in humanity and mine too. And she brings us to us here on a Friday on FM4. Reem, please, we need you. What have you got for us this week?
3: It's Shark Week when it comes to good news this time around. First up, a global group called ReShark is attempting to restore balance to the ocean with a shark rewilding program.
4: Rewilding is about trying to help environments that have been harmed by human activity by letting nature do its thing.
3: The STAR project takes care of sharks bred in aquariums around the world before the offspring are released into protected waters in Indonesia and Thailand.
4: The STAR project marks the first time rewilding has ever been done with sharks.
3: For nearly 2 months, before the shark eggs hatch, young local scientists known as shark nannies help the baby sharks learn
5: how to suck clams and snails out of shells.
3: We go from protecting sharks to, remember how that movie Sharknado seemed ridiculous? Well, now it's about
6: employing the predators of the sea to hunt hurricanes.
3: This summer, researchers at the University of Delaware in the United States used sharks to predict the intensity of hurricanes. They attached electronic tags to the fish, which collected data such as ocean temperature.
7: The hotter the ocean is, it's going to be like a hurricane stepping on the gas of the hurricane, right? It's going to make it go faster, be stronger.
3: The successfully used shark tags on the highly sensitive apex predators are harmless to the animals.
7: We want the animals to be very happy and healthy, otherwise they won't give us the data we want.
3: Happy shark equals vital data.
7: The more information we have about what's going on in the ocean in front of those hurricanes, the better we're going to predict what the impact of that hurricane is going to be.
6: Sounds like
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0: Time for the news headlines. Austria's governing parties reach an agreement on aid for farmers, and the Congo's Ebola outbreak worsens. Here's Shane O'Callaghan with the FM4 News.
2: Thanks, Julie. Austria's Chancellor Christian Stocker says that coalition parties have reached an agreement on drought relief for farmers and the proposed climate law following days of negotiations. Stocker had recently joined the stalled talks in an attempt to get a deal over the finish line. The agreement is expected to bring over 200 million euros for farmers. More details will be announced during a press conference shortly. The former mayor of Linz, Klaus Luger, has been acquitted in the embezzlement trial against him. The verdict is not yet legally binding. At the center of the case was a legal opinion commissioned in connection with the scandal surrounding the Linz event company. Prosecutors accused Luger of commissioning the opinion primarily in his own interests. The damages were estimated at 19,000 euros, which Luger had already repaid. The United Nations Senior Ebola Coordinator, Julian Harnes, has warned that the outbreak in the Democratic Republic of Congo is growing exponentially. Half of the 2,500 confirmed deaths have taken place in the last 20 days. The BBC's Richard Kagoe has more details.
3: The Democratic Republic of Congo is struggling to contain its biggest Ebola outbreak. Speaking from Bunia in Ituri province, the center of the outbreak, Julian Harnes warned that the virus could spread further, including to neighboring countries. He says more staff and resources are needed in remote areas of eastern DRC to slow transmission. He also warned that aid funding could run out within weeks. The virus has been detected in 6 provinces where health systems have been weakened by years of armed conflict. There are now more than 5,000 cases, including at least 800 children.
2: Meteorologists have warned that a developing El Nino weather system could become the biggest on record. Scientists say sea temperatures in the tropical central Pacific could rise more than 3 degrees above normal, increasing the risks of extreme weather. Professor Adam Scaife is the head of long-range forecasting for Britain's National Weather Service.
4: The tropical Pacific is warming faster than I've ever seen. And assuming the forecasts are correct, and we've got very high confidence at this stage, the El Nino is very slow developing. It takes many months. So we're pretty confident about the outcome. We think that when it peaks in November and December, it's likely to be record event, unprecedented beyond anything we've seen in living memory.
2: Now to the weather. Tomorrow will bring a mix of sunshine and clouds with a few showers, mainly in the west and south. The east will stay mostly dry. Highs will range from 18 to 26 degrees.
0: Thanks, Shane. 2, 3, 4.
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0: Yeah, with the ridiculous amount of new music dropping every single week, it's basically impossible to keep up. And somewhere in that endless stream are albums that could very easily become the soundtrack to your summer. Summer's not over yet, I refuse. So make sure that the good ones don't slip past you. That's why we have our summer album feature, where we put new records through the ultimate seasonal test. Does this sound better with sunshine, open windows, and absolutely nowhere urgent to be? Today's candidate comes from California. It's rapper Larry June. And he's a man whose music already sounds like summer, basically, even before you press play. So his new album is called Who's Coppin', and DJ Fect is here to tell us why it deserves a place in your warm weather rotation.
4: Wenn man sich Larry Junes Musik und Texte anhört, fühlt man sich danach motiviert, vernünftige Entscheidungen im Leben zu treffen. Seine Songs sind inspirierend.

0: Who Coppin. Das neue Album von Larry June ist zurückgelehnte West Coast Rap Musik, bei der man mit geschlossenen Augen fast die Sonne auf der Haut spüren kann. Bei mir zu Hause seit Wochen der Soundtrack meines Sommers.
1: And maybe it's going to become your soundtrack as well. Today's FM4 summer album, Who Coppin? California rapper Larry June is responsible for it. And he's been on a seriously good run over the past few years, putting out one effortlessly cool record after another. Laid back, sunny, smooth, but never sleepy. And you can decide for yourself whether you're going to add him to your playlist or not. Here he is with the title track of the album, Larry June with Who Coppin?
2: Tired of niggas complaining and shit. What's the motherfucking solution? How the fuck we gonna get to this motherfucking money?

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Trying to do right. 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It's

0: record your message. When you have finished recording, you may hang up or press 1 for more options.
1: Hey, Larry, man. 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Get this barbecue shit going, my boy. I'm waiting on you.
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1: Austrian music, Austrian drum and bass at that. Safira Robens and 21st on this Friday afternoon. And if Friday afternoon had a theme song, it could be this one. Warm, it's late summer, Frequency is on, Weekend is officially here. Inboxes are gone from our memories. This one is 6 years old already. It hit number one in the FMFIA charts in 2020 and eventually became FMFIA's number one song of the entire year of the FMFIA Jahreschart the same year. Lower your expectations.

Is there a more summery band than Jungle? Literally. And they know it. That's why they make songs called Sunshine and stuff like that. And to be honest, most of the country is doing pretty nicely weather-wise at the moment. Sorry about you guys over there in the West, Bregenz. 14.8 degrees and rain. That's why we tried to bring the summer with you through the music, okay?

on the 12th of September. Get your tickets now. That's Extravaganza. That's it for me, Julie, for today. Stick around. Robin Brooke is coming up with Sommerhits 3000. And I'll be back again tomorrow morning. Ja, ich freue mich schon. 10 o'clock. Talk to you then. Enjoy your Friday, the rest of it. Whatever you might be doing. Take care of yourselves. Bis morgen.

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1: It's 5 o'clock. Here are the news headlines. Austria's governing parties reach an agreement on aid for farmers. And the Congo struggles to contain the Ebola outbreak. Here's Shane O'Callaghan with the FM4 News. Good afternoon, Shane.
2: Thanks, Robin. Austria's coalition parties have reached an agreement on drought relief for farmers following days of negotiations. The agriculture minister Norbert Tocznik of the ÖVP and the finance minister Markus Marthobauer of the SPÖ announced that the package consists of three main measures amounting to more than 200 million euros in aid. The premium for the hail insurance is to be reduced through contributions from the federal government and the states. Social insurance contributions will be waived for 2 months, and there will be interest subsidies and longer repayment periods for loans. As demanded by the SPÖ and NEOS, the coalition has also reached an agreement on the long-disputed climate law. According to Agriculture Minister Tocznik, the goal of achieving climate neutrality by 2040 will remain in place, but there are not yet any details. Instead, a concrete roadmap is to be developed by the end of next year, based on what he called scientific evidence. The British government has said French police tactics are becoming more effective in preventing small boats carrying migrants from crossing the English Channel to the UK. The new methods haven't been revealed by either France or Britain. More from the BBC's Tom Simons.
3: The government signed a new deal with France in April for tougher policing on the other side of the channel. Officials say more boat equipment is now being seized on the way to the coast. More dinghies are being intercepted and punctured on the beaches. And for the first time, they're being stopped at sea, regarded as a safety risk in the past. Three boats were prevented from entering British waters in the last 2 weeks, having left the French coast. 61% of crossing attempts have been intercepted. But that's an increase of only 5% compared with the same period last year.
2: The United Nations senior Ebola coordinator has warned that the outbreak in the Democratic Republic of Congo is growing exponentially. Half of the 2,500 confirmed deaths have taken place in the last 20 days. Julian Harnes says the spread of the virus is outpacing efforts to contain it.
4: The Ebola outbreak is growing exponentially. In the last 3 months, 2,500 people have died, and half of those in the last 20 days. And the epidemic is spreading widely. It's now covering an area that is bigger than France. And the outbreak is faster than our response.
2: Now to the weather. Tomorrow will bring a mix of sunshine and clouds with a few showers, mainly in the west and south. The east will stay mostly dry. Highs will range from 18 to 26 degrees.
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1: Hello, hello from the FM4 studios. We are, I think, still in the throes of summer, despite the slightly cloudy weather. And I'm drinking lemonade over here, slightly riskily over the Mischpult. Don't tell anybody. Robin Brooke will be here for the next couple of hours. We'll be listening to some classic summer bangers, recommending some albums, and of course, talking about music. Make yourselves at home.

One of those classic hits, Crazy Town, of course, with a tune called Butterfly, a song meant to be played at a skate park when you've got something to prove. At least that's the energy it gives me. We at FMFIA also have something to prove. We want to prove which song from this very show, known as Sommerhits 3000, was in fact the best summer hit of 2026. And we need your help to prove this because it requires a vote. What you do, you go to our website, fmfia.orf.at. You click on music under all stories, and then you click on the question, Was ist dein Sommerhit 2026? Voting goes until next Wednesday. There are 12 options in total, and I'm going to play you one of them right now. It's from an American transplant now living in Austria, formerly part of the dream pop group Cuckoo Babe, and now branching off on her own. This is her latest single. It's called Oceans Between Us.

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like Rue, like La Rue, if all the band members starred in Mean Girls. That was Gaba Fendi. I realize I forgot to say her name. Yes, like the fashion label. You can vote for that track as FM4 Sommerhit 2026 on our website. Here's Lady Hawk.

Look, look, somewhere sunny, sweating with two spritz in my tummy. I'm eating ravioli and a pizza with the honey. I'm O-O-O for the week, you dummy. Tanning her tone with a Sauvignon blown. Been a long week, she do not miss home. She's topless up in Marseille, France. It's 98 degrees, so the sunscreen on. My boo only like boutique hotels.

0: That was Wiener, I'm just going to say it like that, Wiener hip hop trio Hidden Gems with the song Hit Me Up, which is also a contender for the FM4 Sommer Hit 2026. So if you liked that one, or if you hated it and want to vote for something else out of pure spite, you can head to our website, fm4yf.at, and check out the musical contenders for the hit of the summer. The voting is going until Wednesday. We want to hear what the people think. That's why we're doing that. And we have been asking in person, too. It's not just about going online. Because we're currently on the ground at the FM4 Frequency Festival, right as I speak, well, I'm not, but my lovely colleagues are, and we're asking folks what their personal hits of the summer are. You know, for inspiration.
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1: Ich finde, zu dem Lied kann man gut viben, auch am Sommer, wenn man Auto fährt. Yeah.
0: Wenn man Auto fährt oder wenn man Sendung fährt, it's always a classic. So this next one is for you, Camilla. Tove Lo, Talking Body. Out for a decade, no less a hit.

0: I'd rather have a bottle in front of me than a frontal lobotomy or a lovesick lobotomy. 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
0: And it's 6 o'clock, time for the news headlines. Austria's governing parties reach a deal on a climate law and aid for farmers. And Finland summons the Russian ambassador. Here's Shane O'Callaghan with the FM4 News. Good evening, Shane.
2: Thanks, Robin. Austria's coalition parties have reached an agreement on drought relief for farmers following days of negotiations. The package amounts to 240 million euros in financial aid. The agriculture minister, Norbert Tocznik, said the agreement consists of three main measures.
3: Das erste ist die österreichische Hagelversicherung. 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
2: The coalition has also reached a deal on the long-disputed climate law. According to Agriculture Minister Tocznik, the goal of achieving climate neutrality by 2040 will remain in place, but there are not yet any details. Instead, a concrete roadmap is to be developed by the end of next year based on what he called scientific evidence. The SPÖ and NEOS had demanded an agreement on the climate law as part of the negotiations on aid for farmers. Meteorologists have warned that a developing El Niño weather system could become the biggest in more than a century. Scientists say sea temperatures in the tropical central Pacific could rise more than 3 degrees above normal, increasing the risks of extreme weather. The BBC's Matt McGrath has more.
4: We are in a warmer world, and this is a naturally occurring event in a warmer world. So large amounts of heat are already in circulation in the ocean. They're being redistributed by this El Niño event. So the heat that's in our warmer world, and we've seen examples of that all across the world this summer with heat waves after heat wave. We're acting in that way, a naturally occurring El Niño, a very strong one, and they do become periodically strong, and the scientists say they are getting stronger, that acting in that warmer world will have a bigger and bigger impact. And I think that's what the Met Office scientists are telling us is likely to happen over the next 6 months or so.
2: Finland's foreign ministry says it has summoned Russia's ambassador for an explanation after a Russian reconnaissance plane was suspected of having violated Finnish airspace over the western Gulf of Finland. Finnish officials say an investigation is underway and that any suspected territorial violation is taken seriously. Turning to the weather, tomorrow will bring a mix of sunshine and clouds with a few showers, mainly in the west and south. The east will stay mostly dry. Highs will range from 18 to 26 degrees.
0: Thanks very much, Shane. More summer hits coming your way as ordered. First one is from an album called Good News for People Who Love Bad News. Or maybe just one if you're sick of the news, like everybody. The voice on the mic is Robin Brooke, and the musical talent is, of course, the one and only Modest Mouse.

0: Missy Elliott knows what's up. As I was listening to this song, I couldn't tell whether the thunder I was hearing was coming from the song or from outside the studio. I think it was from the studio. That's definitely a summer hit for the past few days.
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0: We now have a summer album for you, all the way from Australia. It's called Sungazer by The Temper Trap. And almost 20 years ago, five friends from the city of Melbourne became famous with this massive hit. Sweet Disposition catapulted the Temper Trap to international fame, but it's been 10 whole years since the band last released a new album. And now Sungazer, at just over 2 weeks old, has given us a little bit of fresh material to trap our musical temper once again. My colleague Eva Umbauer is going to tell us about this long-anticipated comeback album.

0: while of taking measures, I think I finally see. You're simply nothing to me, and that's the way it'll always be.
1: Songwriter, multi-instrumentalist, and producer Arai from Vienna with Little Stupid Boy, which he certainly was not, because he taught himself electronic music production at 14 years old. That's pretty wild. Speaking of talent, the FMFIA Frequency Festival is in full swing over at the Green Park in St. Pölten. And my colleagues, who luckily aren't fighting through the rain today, at least too much, have been asking folks what their summer hit of 2026 is. Sometimes it's hard to pick one, but in other cases, it's a very clear choice.
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3: Warum?
2: Weil es einfach einen richtig coolen, entspannten Vibe hat und einfach richtig sommerlich klingt.
1: That track isn't just sommerlich, it's the perfect song to prepare for tomorrow, because at this exact time on Saturday, Iki Mel will be playing on the FM4 Frequency Space Stage, Musikalisches Vorglühen. Here's your summer hit, Julia. Enjoy.

0: a very talented singer-songwriter with the spiritual blessing of Tom Petty. The artist is Nate Amos, a.k.a. This is Lorelei, a guy you also might know from the band Water From Your Eyes. And the song Billy Came Back from the forthcoming album titled The Singer in My Band, which will be out at the end of September. We happened to talk with Nate about the record, and we also asked him while we were doing that about his favorite summer song at this moment.
1: This is Nate from This is Lorelei. My summer anthem is Old But Gold. It is I Thank You by ZZ Top. This album, Deguelo, is definitely my most listened album of the last year, and easily my most listened to album of the summer, I Thank You by ZZ Top.
0: We recorded this interview last week, and on Monday, ZZ Top drummer Frank Beard passed away at the age of 77. So the song request and the title of the song have kind of gained a completely new meaning after this has happened. Rest in peace, Frank Beard, the only member of the band without a beard. All your fans will be saying the song title along with me. Again, the title is I Thank You. ZZ Top.

0: Oxytocin, Yola Marie music from Austria. And the wave of feel-good chemicals isn't going to stop anytime soon. I'm on my way out of the studio right after the news at 7. But after that are 3 whole hours of Friday dance music. DJ Functionist with FM4 Unlimited will be here in the studio to get you moving. No shortage of summer hits there. My name's Robin Brook, and I'm out. I'm wishing you a wonderful weekend. Viel Spaß beim Frequency if you'll be there, and catch you next time. The night in Shining Prada. We'll see you now.
1: I'm not sure if I'm getting closer to you or further away. I shut my eyes and try to picture your face. Faith keeps me close to you, but not close enough.

riverbank are always out of reach. I'll go to ask a question, but they're gone before I speak. I'll get on the train, everything looks the same, but it's clear to me that it's all changed.

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1: It's 7 o'clock. Here are the news headlines. Austria's governing parties finally reach a deal on a climate law and aid for farmers. And Finland summons the Russian ambassador. Here's Shane O'Callaghan with the FM4 News.
2: Thanks, Robin. Austria's coalition parties have reached an agreement on drought relief for farmers following days of negotiations. The package amounts to a total of 240 million euros in financial aid. It consists of three main points: a reduction in the premium for hail insurance, the waiving of social insurance contributions for 2 months, and interest subsidies and longer repayment periods for loans. The coalition has also reached a deal on the long-disputed climate law. According to Agriculture Minister Tocnik, the goal of achieving climate neutrality by 2040 will remain in place, but there are not yet any details. Instead, a concrete roadmap is to be developed by the end of next year. The SPÖ and NEOS had demanded an agreement on the climate law as part of the negotiations on aid for farmers. The SPÖ's Markus Matterbauer is the finance minister.
3: Die Bundesregierung sich darauf geeinigt, dass wir bis Ende nächsten Jahres dann den Klimafahrplan vorlegen werden, also die konkreten Maßnahmen zur Erreichung der Klimaziele. 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
2: Meteorologists have warned that a developing El Niño weather system could become the biggest in more than a century. Scientists are warning that temperatures in the Pacific Ocean could rise as much as 4 degrees above normal, significantly increasing the risks of extreme weather. Samantha Burgess is the deputy director of the EU's climate monitoring service, Copernicus.
4: We need to really look to our food security, energy security, and infrastructure security to understand how this may impact our supply chains and make sure we are forearmed for these potentially extremely dry and wildfire high-risk conditions and also extremely wet conditions.
2: Finland's foreign ministry says it has summoned Russia's ambassador for an explanation after a Russian reconnaissance plane was suspected of violating Finnish airspace over the western Gulf of Finland. Finnish officials say an investigation is underway and that any suspected territorial violation is taken very seriously. Turning to the weather, tomorrow will bring a mix of sunshine and clouds with a few showers, mainly in the west and south. The east will stay mostly dry. Highs will range from 18 to 26 degrees.

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We have time for a couple more before the end of this hour, so please stay with us right to the very end.

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I beg you bring the alarm.

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If you've ever seen a fight before, be it live or staged, chances are that you've witnessed it through film or television.

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Our heartbeat starts out like a drum set to a timer that always seems to end too soon. And we are all connected, like tides around the world being pushed and pulled by an unseen force that stretches out to the moon, whose dream has become his nightmare.